KQST, Sedona, Prescott, Flagstaff. 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And yes, someone definitely spilled custard on the console again. Hold on. 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
1: 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Yeah, right, picture that with a Kodak. 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

0: We can't go back in time. But we can make you feel like you're back in time. 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
9: All right, not a morning person.
10: So chin's up, suck it up. It's showtime.
11: Let's do it. Good morning. Welcome back from the weekend. Brian and Becca stepping in on the first Monday of summer.
12: Yes, absolutely. And it feels like it.
11: This is going to be the longest Monday of the year.
12: Yeah.
11: Literally.
12: I'm excited for it.
11: What's the question of the day?
12: I'm asking everybody, the FIFA fever has fully taken over. If you could attend any FIFA World Cup match, who would you want to see play? Let us know in the comment section on Facebook at the Q102.9.
11: Well, let's make this Monday official and kick it off with the first song of the day. Becca, what's it going to be?
12: We're going with Lotto, Big Big Energy.

0: Keep it on 2.9. Good morning. Welcome to Monday. Brian and Becca stepping in. Did you have a good weekend, Becca?
1: I had a fantastic weekend.
0: I did too. We were busy, on the go.
1: Yep.
0: But it was a lot of fun.
1: It was so much fun. I was up at the Flagstaff Beer Festival. Yeah. You can head over to our Facebook page to check out the little recap that I posted of that. It was so much fun.
0: Yeah, that's a great event. I did the car show at Chino Valley. We also had a great time. Perfect weather.
1: Yeah.
0: And a lot of great cars and a lot of fun. Today is Monday, June 22nd. Yesterday, the first day of summer. So this would be the first full day of summer.
1: First Monday of summer.
0: Mm-hmm. Longest Monday of the year. Today, Chocolate Eclair Day.
1: Ooh.
0: You in for that?
1: I am.
0: It's stuffed with cream, so I'm out.
1: I like the miniature ones.
0: Yeah.
1: That you could just... so good.
0: Today, National Onion Ring Day.
1: Ooh, yeah.
0: You in on onion rings?
1: I'm in on onion rings.
0: What's your favorite dip with an onion ring?
1: Ooh, probably like a spicy Thousand Island. Or like a good homemade ranch.
0: Yeah.
1: Mm-hmm.
0: Solid. Take your cat to work day.
1: Well, I have two cats. They would not.
0: Bring them both.
1: They would not.
0: What could go wrong?
1: No, everything could go wrong. They would not like it here, but I will be bringing my parents' dog to the office later on today.
0: Yeah.
1: Yeah, because I'm dog sitting. Yeah. So Mabel will be my office buddy.
0: Ready for the dad joke of the day?
1: Hit me.
0: What do you call a bee that can't make up its mind?
1: What?
0: A maybe.
1: That was good. That was silly.
0: What's the question of the day, Becca?
1: I'm asking everybody, if you could attend any FIFA World Cup match, who would you want to see play against each other? Let us know in the comments section at the Q102.9.
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0: 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Brian and Becca hanging out with you on your Monday. Going to be sunny and hot today. Winds picking up a touch this afternoon. Could see gusts today as high as 15 miles per hour.
1: Flagstaff seeing a high of 86 degrees. Prescott at 93. And Cottonwood with a high of 103.
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1: Love you like a brother, treat you like a friend, respect you like a lover. Oh, oh, oh, oh, oh, oh.
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0: 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Respect you like a lover. Miguel, sure thing on your Monday. Good morning, Brian and Becca, along with you. 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

0: Olivia Dean, so easy to fall in love at the Cuban 2.9. Welcome to Monday. Brian and Becca along with you. Good morning, Becca.
1: Good morning, Brian.
0: Time now for sports.
1: Diamondbacks. Mm-hmm. They led 2-0 entering the seventh inning yesterday, but went on to lose the game and the series to the Minnesota Twins 4-2.
0: U.S. men's soccer team, they won on Friday.
1: Yep.
0: After winning now their first two matches, the U.S. men's national team has already qualified for the knockout stages and clinched the top spot in Group D. USA will still play Turkey on Thursday in group play.
1: Pretty wild. It was an awesome game. There was a lot of tension between Australia and the U.S. But that's what we were there to see, you know? Like, oh, come on. Is he going to clobber him?
0: It got like that.
1: It got like
0: that. A
1: little
0: intense.
1: It got really...
0: I didn't see any of the game.
1: Oh, man, it was good.
0: Or the highlights.
1: So, kind of fun fact, the FIFA World Cup, 2 out of the 3 continent hosts have already made it to the knockout rounds, Mexico and the U.S.
0: Okay.
1: Let's go, North America! Wyndham Clark hung on and won the 2026 U.S. Open by one stroke over Sam Burns. How do you feel about that, Brian?
0: I mean, I think it's fine. I didn't see any of the U.S. Open over the weekend
1: either. Oh, my goodness.
0: And I guess the crowd was not rooting for him. They were cheering when he would miss the green, cheering for a bad shot he would hit.
1: Yikes.
0: Yeah, there was some tension between he and the crowd. The Atlanta Hawks are finalizing a deal to acquire Aaron Wiggins from the Oklahoma City Thunder for 2 second-round draft picks.
1: The Ottawa Senators on Sunday traded captain Brady Tkachuk to Florida, the Florida Panthers, who are already have his brother Matthew on the roster. So now
0: there's a lot of Tkachuks
1: yeah,
0: to play hockey.
1: They're going to be playing
0: it's a
1: together.
0: Good hockey family.
1: Kind of cool.
0: Yeah, it is. Diamondbacks start a new series against the St. Louis Cardinals tonight. We need some wins.
1: Let's go, Diamondbacks. That's sports at the Q102.9.
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2: Keep it out of 2.9. Taking a look at your weather for today, going to be sunny and hot. Winds picking up a touch. Could see gusts this afternoon as high as 15 miles per hour.
3: Flagstaff seeing a high of 86 degrees. Prescott at 93 and Cottonwood with a high of 103.
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Wake up, everybody, no more sleeping in bed. 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It's Brian and Becca in the morning on the Q 102.9.

0: Leon Thomas, Mud at the Cube 2.9. Welcome to Monday. Brian DeBecca along with you.
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0: Jonas Brothers at the Q90 2.9. 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
1: Blake Lively might make the cut for Taylor Swift's wedding after all. Sources are saying that the two are patching things up and Taylor has invited her. One source even says she has her dress picked out.
0: Well, the wedding is just around the corner.
1: Right.
0: Toy Story 5 had the biggest opening of the year, $160 million opening weekend.
1: Now that's a box office smash, okay? A couple weeks ago, Disclosure Day rang in $44
0: million. Yeah.
1: And that's what I was talking about. This is not a box office hit. Toy Story 5, box
0: Huge.
1: Office hit. Brian even saw it over the weekend.
0: That's how big it was.
1: Wow. Brian has now seen a movie that I haven't.
0: I'm glad I'm sitting down. I wouldn't believe it.
1: Get out there and see it. Netflix is making a Sesame Street movie, and I am kind of excited about this. I still love Sesame Street. I find them hilarious.
0: Yeah.
1: I love Elmo.
0: That's your entertainment news. 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
8: Yavapai Broadcasting News, I'm Paul David. An extreme heat warning is in place in the Grand Canyon below 4,000 feet through 8 p.m. tomorrow night. The National Weather Service and Flagstaff says above average temperatures are expected for most of the week. Moisture starts moving in with thunderstorm chances beginning as soon as tomorrow, but better chances Wednesday and Thursday. A drier and windier trend is expected this next weekend, increasing fire weather concerns again. Highs today will range from the mid-80s in Flagstaff to the low 90s in the Quad City area, the mid to upper 90s in Sedona and the Verde Valley. The Pocket Fire at Oak Creek Canyon, north of Sedona, is 0% contained at 320 acres this morning. A Southwest Complex Incident Management Team 2 took control of the fire Sunday. A go evacuation order remains in effect for visitors and residents of Oak Creek Canyon between Sedona and Forest Highlands. Highway 89A is closed from Sedona to Fort Tuthill. Woody Mountain Road is closed, and Red Rock High School in Sedona is being used for the Red Cross shelter. The fire was first reported Friday at 5 p.m. and quickly grew. What caused the fire is unknown at this time. Lake Mary is temporarily closed while it's being used for firefighting. The Arizona Department of Forestry and Fire Management issued their last update on the Antelope Fire Sunday night. That fire is located 2 miles southeast of Mayer. The human-caused fire burned 14 acres and is 90% contained. Mop-up work will continue through the day today. Officials say two outbuildings were damaged, but all main structures were saved. Highway 69 is completely open. Apache Sitgreaves National Forest responded to the flat fire yesterday. It's located 4 miles south of Black Canyon Lake. It's burned 100 acres and is 0% contained. The fire is visible from Sholo. Smoke impacting the area is from the flat fire, along with the Sycamore and Hell's Gate fires. A White Mountain Zone Type 3 team is in charge of that blaze. Information on these stories and others can be found on our news page. 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

KQST, Sedona, Prescott, Flagstaff. 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Broadcasting out of the Culver Studios. And yes, someone definitely spilled custard on the console again. Hold on. Delicious.

It's Brian and Becca in the morning. In the morning. The hits you love, the hosts you kinda trust. Brian and Becca in the morning on the Q 102.9.

0: voice, I hear the same. Keeping out 2.9, Brian and Becca hanging out with you on your Monday Wranglers home game, indoor football this Sunday, Becca.
1: 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We got

0: One Republic, Need Your Love at the Cuban 2.9. Welcome to Monday, Brian and Becca along with you. Welcome to summer, Becca.
1: Yes, summer is here, and there's nothing like indoor football to cool off on a Sunday, but things, they do still heat up on the field.
0: A lot of excitement at every Wranglers home game, Findlay Toyota Center in Prescott Valley. I think you get the idea. There's a home game this Sunday, kickoff at 1 o'clock. It's rodeo night, and it's kind of exciting because we have a little halftime festivity that we'll be hosting as well.
1: Yeah, come out and hang out with us this Sunday at 1 p.m. at the Findlay Toyota Center for the kickoff of the Northern Arizona Wranglers game. Halftime hosted by us, so yeah. 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
2: Good morning, this is Megan with your Granite Mountain Guide's Northern Arizona Adventure Report. After last week's monsoon weather, this week looks warmer and drier across much of Northern Arizona. We're officially in monsoon season now, so don't stop looking at the sky just because the forecast looks quiet. For outdoor adventures this week, early starts are your friend. Prescott's higher elevation trails and the forests around Flagstaff offer cooler temps, while Sedona and Payson heat up quickly as the day goes on. Wherever you're headed, plan accordingly and keep an eye on changing conditions. Prescott, Coconino, Tonto, and Kaibab National Forests remain under Stage 1 fire restrictions. Coconino also has active fire response activity, so check alerts before heading toward Flagstaff or Mormon Mountain. Safety tip this week is simple. 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
0: Keep it now 2.9, taking a look at your weather. Today, pretty simple. It's going to be sunny. It's going to be hot. A light wind to start the day. Could gust as high as 15 miles per hour this afternoon.
1: Flagstaff seeing a high of 86 degrees. Prescott at 93. And Cottonwood with a high of 103.
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0: runway. Cubito 2.9, Brian and Becca hanging out with you on your Monday. Excited for this Sunday, another exciting indoor football game with our Northern Arizona Wranglers. And we're giving away family four-pack of tickets all week.
1: We've got our winner for this morning. It's Jasmine from Chino Valley. Woo! You and your family are going to the game.

0: Sabrina Carpenter at the Cube 102.9. Welcome to Monday. Brian and Becca along with you. Becca, do you consider yourself a snacker?
1: Yeah. Big time snack attack over here.
0: I feel like I'm not. And let me explain, because I definitely am. And it frustrates my wife because, like, for example, let's just take cereal. It's been years since I've had a bowl of cereal. Yeah, I eat cereal almost every day. How does that happen? Because I cheat and I'm like a handful guy.
1: You just
0: walk by. Yeah. Oh, it drives my wife crazy.
1: You put your whole hand in the box of cereal and scoop cereal
0: out. You have a problem with it too, it sounds like.
1: Yeah, I do actually. This isn't a bag of chips we're talking about. You know?
0: Yeah, so I'll randomly have a handful or two of cereal a day.
1: Cookies.
0: It's not like I sit down and get a plate of cookies. But if there's something in the pantry, Chips Ahoy, let's say, they've been known to disappear over 4 or 5 days, one at a time. So I guess, yes, I am a snacker, but I consider myself a meal person. I don't consider myself a snacker.
1: A survey of 5,000 Americans was taken, and only 21% think they are a meal person, which means 79% of us are indeed snackers. Here are some of the biggest snacking confessions we learned from this survey.
0: So 53% of us said we have no shame in eating an entire bag of chips in one sitting.
1: That's me. That's me. I love me a bag of chips. 39% of us have gone entire days without a real meal, just eating snacks. That's what we call girl dinner, baby.
0: 18% of us have lied about what we're snacking on. You know, don't want to get judged.
1: Right.
0: Like a little judgment from me admitting that I eat cereal by the handful out of the box.
1: Definitely judging you for that. On average, people said that they snack about 4 times a day.
0: And then, of course, what about the secret snack stash? Do you have one?
1: I do.
0: 60% of us admit to having a secret snack stash inside of our house, and 6% of us have a snack stash that we've hidden outside of our home. Do you have one here at work,
1: Becca? I do have one here at work.
0: Wow.
1: I'm not telling you where it is.
0: That's a good idea not to.
1: Yeah, I'm a big-time snacker, man. If we don't have snacks, I get upset.
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0: Cuban 2.9, welcome to Monday, where today it's going to be sunny and it's going to be hot. A light wind to start the day. We'll pick up a touch this afternoon. Could see gusts today as high as 15 miles per hour.
4: Flagstaff seeing a high of 86 degrees, Prescott at 93, and Cottonwood with a high of 103.
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2: I used to think about immature things. 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
1: Walk, talk, like Kenny, like Boss, like Solana, I promise. More buzz, there's a wasp, there's a crater, or a spaceship. 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No favors, I wager, whatever you worth, I bought. Something about a conservative regular girl that still can beat a jazz. 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Psychic can reach your jazz. Zodiac sign, it must be a Gemini moon, cause we about to go half. 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
1: Brian and Becca in the morning. They talk, you listen. Regret follows.
2: 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And then it gets kind of creepy. 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
1: George Lucas will voice an undisclosed character in the upcoming movie Minions and Monsters. He's a big fan of Minions and already wants to voice another character in the future.
0: That's cool. I don't picture him as a voice actor, but I think he can pull it off.
1: I like this for him.
0: Yeah. A source says Zendaya really fell for Tom Holland when she watched him perform Rihanna's Umbrella in drag on Lip Sync Battle back in 2017. She said, quote, "It takes a lot of confidence for a straight guy to pull off drag."
1: If you've never seen Tom Holland doing Umbrella, you need to go.
0: It's a must watch.
1: You need to go YouTube it right now. He did a phenomenal job. Anne Hathaway, 42 years old, expecting her third child.
0: Congrats to her.
1: My niece, for some reason, was over the moon about this. I got notified Saturday night with Anne Hathaway's Instagram story. And I was like, wow, okay, great. I don't know why, but people are just so excited for her. So, yay, congrats, Anne.
0: Me being one. I'm excited for her, too, Becca.
1: Good, good.
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7: Yavapai Broadcasting News, I'm Paul David. All evacuations in Oak Creek Canyon north of Sedona remain in place this morning. The pocket fire remains 0% contained at around 320 acres. Highway 89A from Sedona to Fort Tuthill in Flagstaff is closed. Woody Mountain Road is also closed. Lake Mary is closed so firefighters can use the water for drops. A Red Cross shelter is in place at Sedona Red Rock Junior Senior High School. The cause of the pocket fire is under investigation. The Arizona Department of Forestry and Fire Management issued their last update on the Antelope Fire Sunday night. The fire is located 2 miles southeast of Mayer. The human-caused fire burned 14 acres and is 90% contained. Mop-up work will continue through the day today. Officials say two outbuildings were damaged, but all main structures were saved. Highway 69 is completely open. The Yavapai Apache Nation's draft strategic plan is available for review and comments. Comments on the plan will be taken through July 24th. A link to more information can be found on our news page at myradioplace.com. The BLM says the Rock Canyon Fire east of Fredonia is 30% contained at 4,823 acres. The Dellenbaugh Fire north of Kingman is 90% contained at 779 acres. Both fires were started by lightning on June 15th. The Prescott Chamber of Commerce will hold a ribbon-cutting ceremony for the newly refurbished bandstand at the Courthouse Square in downtown. The event will take place on July 1st at 4 p.m. Prescott Valley says Mountain Valley Splash Pool will reopen today after being closed due to broken glass last week. The town says the pool was drained, cleaned, and refilled. A glass item broke on the pool deck last week, with some of the glass getting into the water. ADOT says there are lane restrictions on Highway 98 east of Page this week. Crews are working from 6 a.m. to 3 p.m. each day, today through Thursday. Crews are conducting pavement repair work in the area. Highway 98 is reduced to one lane with flaggers and a pilot vehicle moving traffic through the work zone. Delays should be expected. With the news, I'm Paul David for Yavapai Broadcasting.
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0: don't know if this makes sense, but you're my hallelujah. 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Girl, you know I got you, us, trust. A couple things I can't spell without you. 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
1: oh God.
0: Cameras point and shoot. 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The one that I argue with, feel like I need a new girl to be bothered with. 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It's green where you

0: Q102.9. Good morning. Welcome to Monday. Brian and Becca along with you. Have you ever been to Houston, Becca?
1: I haven't. I've been to Austin, but not Houston.
0: Yeah, I spent some time in Dallas, Lubbock, Texas. I haven't spent a lot of time, a few weeks of my life in Texas, but I have not made it to Houston. Now, apparently it would be an unbelievable sight to see the beautiful Houston Mountains. You know why?
1: Why?
0: Because there are no mountains in Houston. Houston is around 50 feet above sea level, among really the flattest of, you know, metropolitan areas in the United States. No mountains in Houston.
1: The BBC hosted a World Cup studio show last week shortly after a match at Houston Stadium. The show had an AI-generated image of Houston's skyline in the background, which was mostly accurate, except for one big detail.
0: The left side had rolling foothills and mountains. Mountains that don't exist in Houston in the backdrop.
1: The BBC hasn't commented, but not surprisingly, it didn't take long for locals to notice, and it immediately went viral. Here are some of the best reactions.
0: Yeah, some of the comments were great. The Houston Mountains are actually gorgeous this time of year.
1: BBC has added some much-needed mountains to the Houston skyline. Not bad at all, not bad at all.
0: They should do this. Just build some mountains. This could be great for tourism.
1: I wonder if the weather is cooler in the Houston Mountains.
0: How good is the skiing in Houston?
1: I happen to have some prime real estate for sale in those Houston Hills.
0: And even the Rockets, the Houston Rockets got on board. The team tweeted out, just another beautiful day in the Houston Alps.
1: Oh my goodness. Loving the FIFA World Cup coverage this year.
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0: Today going to be sunny. It's going to be hot. Light wind to start the day, picking up to about 15 miles per hour by this afternoon.
1: Flagstaff seeing a high of 86 degrees, Prescott at 93, and Cottonwood at 103.
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0: Alex Warren, Fever Dream at the Cuban 2.9. Good morning. Welcome to Monday. Brian and Becca along with you.
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0: Well, our Arizona Diamondbacks had a 2-0 lead going into the seventh last night. They didn't hold on to it. They ended up losing the game and the series to the Twins, losing last night 4-2.
1: Yeah, that series started off strong Friday night. The U.S. won the World Cup. Diamondbacks won baseball. Yeah. I was feeling it. And then the rest of the weekend, it was like, womp, womp, womp. USA men's soccer beat Australia on Friday after winning its first two matches. The USMNT has already qualified for the knockout stages and clinched a top spot in Group D. USA plays Turkey on Thursday.
0: Wyndham Clark hung on, and he won the 2026 U.S. Open by one stroke. He had a 6-stroke lead going into Sunday, winning by one over Sam Burns.
1: Crazy.
0: Yeah.
1: The Atlanta Hawks are finalizing a deal to acquire guard Aaron Wiggins from the Oklahoma City Thunder for 2 second-round draft picks.
0: The Ottawa Senators making a move. They traded captain Brady Tkachuk to the Florida Panthers, who already have his brother Matthew on the team.
1: Brothers going on the ice.
0: Reuniting in Florida.
1: Diamondbacks, they start a new series, and they're giving us some new hope against the St. Louis Cardinals tonight.
0: Yeah, Diamondbacks got to start putting some wins together, just covering at 500.
1: I feel like the Cardinals are a really good team, though.
0: They're playing pretty well, yeah, too. It'll be a tough series. 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
1: Today going to be sunny. It's going to be hot. A light wind to start the day, picking up a touch. Could see gusts as high as 15 miles per hour this afternoon.
2: Flagstaff with a high of 86 degrees. Prescott at 93 and Cottonwood at 103.
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1: Yes, literally. 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
1: Britney Spears wants another baby.
0: No.
1: Who do we elect to talk her out of it? I mean, come on.
0: No.
1: With the amount of knife dancing she's done, she shouldn't be allowed.
0: I'll leave it at that. I agree with you. Toy Story 5 had the biggest opening of the year, $160 million opening weekend.
1: Now that's a box office smash. A couple weeks ago, we talked about how Steven Spielberg's Disclosure Day took the box office with $44 million domestic. Mm-hmm. That's nothing compared to what Toy Story 5 did.
0: A big opening weekend.
1: And Blake Lively might make the cut for Taylor Swift's wedding after all. Sources are saying that the two are patching things up and Taylor has invited her. One source even says she has her dress already picked out.
0: I mean, we're like weeks away now.
1: Yeah, you better have that dress picked out.
0: That's your entertainment news. 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
6: 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The Cottonwood and Prescott Police Departments are warning residents about a scam targeting customers of local banks and credit unions. 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Flagstaff City Council voted in favor of calling for a special election November 3rd. The city is going to add two questions to the ballot. Should the sales tax be increased by 0.5% to support public safety? And should the city be allowed a $40 million bond to invest in public safety infrastructure and equipment? The increase in sales tax would bring in an additional $18.2 million each year for the next 15 years and would support the hiring of 77 additional public safety personnel. The bond money would support the construction of a wildland fire management facility, a new fire station, expansion of the Flagstaff Police Department, and a variety of infrastructure projects and public safety equipment improvements. DPS conducted a traffic detail between Cottonwood and Camp Verde last week. During the detail, troopers made 35 traffic stops, issued 20 speed citations and 2 criminal speed citations, 4 cell phone citations, 2 reckless driving violations, and had 2 street racing violations. Officials say they caught 2 drivers racing each other. One driver was charged with street racing 2 months ago, and the case is still pending, while the other driver was on probation for criminal speed and reckless driving. Both were arrested, and their vehicles were impounded. The Flagstaff Fire Department will hold a virtual public meeting to give an update on the Greater Flagstaff Region Community Wildfire Protection Plan. The meeting will take place on Thursday from 6 to 7. A link to register is on our news page at myradioplace.com. With the news, I'm Paul David for Yavapai Broadcasting.
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KQST, Sedona, Prescott, Flagstaff, covering Northern Arizona from the Culver Studio. Another hour of today's hit music starts now on the Q 102.9.

accidentally woke up early. Now you're stuck with Brian and Becca in the morning. Kid tested, mother approved, part of a nutritious breakfast. Q102.9.

0: 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Welcome to Monday as we are already looking forward to another exciting weekend with our Northern Arizona Wranglers. Indoor football returns this Sunday, Becca.
1: You could be going. We got tickets to give away coming up. You probably.

0: Ella Langley at the Q102.9. Brian and Becca hanging out with you on your Monday. And indoor football returns this Sunday, 1 o'clock kickoff with our Northern Arizona Wranglers, Becca.
1: And we want you to go. 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
0: Wranglers, Tucson Sugar Skulls.
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0: This Sunday, 1 o'clock kickoff. It's rodeo night at the, that's the theme, the game theme, and we are hosting halftime.
1: Yeah, you got to come see us be the stars of the show, and you can get involved by winning a family four-pack of tickets to this Sunday's game. 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
0: Today going to be sunny. It's going to be hot. Winds could gust as high as 15 miles per hour this afternoon.
1: Flagstaff seeing a high of 86 degrees, Prescott at 93, and Cottonwood with a high of 103.
0: 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Our Northern Arizona Wranglers return home this Sunday, 1 o'clock kickoff, taking on the Tucson Sugar Skulls. 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
0: Yeah, one of their final home games already.
1: The season
0: flying by. Wranglers and Sugar Skulls, Sunday, 1 o'clock kickoff. It's rodeo night. We're hosting halftime. That's going to be a lot of fun. And again, you can be there with a family four-pack of tickets.
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0: Text in now. 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

0: Tame Impala, that's Dracula at the Cube 2.9. Brian and Becca along with you one final time on your Monday today, June 22nd, the first full day of summer. What's the question of the day, Becca?
1: I was asking everybody, if you could attend any FIFA World Cup match, which countries would you want to see go up against each other? Let us know on our Facebook page at the Q102.9.
0: Well, from the sounds of it, USA versus Australia might have been an awesome one to go to.
1: Yeah, that would have been an awesome game to be at. Things were heating up on the field between the players. Yeah. It was getting aggressive, and the USA prevailed.
0: Yeah, they've already won their pool. So
1: USA.
0: They play Turkey on Thursday.
1: USA.
0: I don't totally know how it works from here, but I think they go to the knockout round.
1: Yeah, so no matter what happens on Thursday's game, U.S. has secured their position in the knockout round. That's based on game wins and the amount of points that you scored during your game. So it can get a little confusing, but we are in it.
0: Yeah.
1: We are in it.
0: United States off to a great start in this year's World Cup. All right, Becca, before we get out of here today, what did you learn today?
1: Well, I learned that Houston doesn't have mountains, no matter what the BBC shows you.
0: Yeah, they're doing, speaking of the World Cup, they were doing some post-game World Cup coverage with a, you know, AI-generated backdrop of the city of Houston, and they added something big to that backdrop.
1: Why are we needing to AI-generate backdrops of places that exist?
0: You're telling me
1: the BBC didn't have a backdrop of Houston in their bank anywhere? Like, come on, people.
0: Yeah, so yeah, the AI-generated images added a mountain range to Houston, which, if you've never been to Houston like us, we wouldn't have known.
1: Yeah, but it is a coastal town.
0: Yeah, Houston does not have mountains.
1: Especially in that direction that they were showing.
0: Whoops.
1: What did you learn today, Brian?
0: Well, Becca, Toy Story 5 and I went to see a movie over the weekend.
1: Wow.
0: Now, believe it or not, I did it. Toy Story 5, the biggest opening of the year so far, $160 million opening weekend. It was a fun ride.
1: Toy Story 5
0: is good. I know you're not excited to see it. I know you said you're not going to see it. I think you should change your mind on this.
1: Brian might be convincing me to watch not only Toy Story 5, but I haven't even seen Toy Story 4. That's how strong I've been standing on, like, the no aspect.
0: See, after I saw Toy Story 3, first of all, I thought the series was done.
1: Yeah.
0: And I was surprised they made a 4. I was kind of like you. I wasn't that excited to see it.
1: Yeah.
0: 4 is a fun ride. 5 is a fun ride. I love the characters. And the stories are great, both of them.
1: Yeah.
0: See them both, Becca.
1: All right. I'll give it a chance. Well, that does it from us.
0: Have a great first full day of summer.
1: Bye.
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0: 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Is that the check engine light?
1: Oh, yeah, well, that's been on.
0: Since when?
1: A while.
0: A while?
1: Well, you know, it comes and goes.
0: Is that one blinking? 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Am I gonna have to walk?
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4: When it comes to lightning, taking cover is always the best plan. I'm Megan Taylor with the National Weather Service in Flagstaff. Lightning can strike up to 10 miles away from a thunderstorm, so you need to take cover even before the wet weather arrives. Remember, when thunder roars, go indoors.
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4: 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Yeah! Your Northern Arizona Wranglers return home this Sunday, 1 o'clock kickoff to take on the Tucson Sugar Skulls. Look for us on the concourse before kickoff, and we're hosting halftime with your chance to win tickets to the world's oldest rodeo. 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

0: 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Q102.9.
1: I used to think about immature things. You know, like, do you love me? Do you want me? Are you gonna call me like you said you would? Is this really your real phone number?

Something about a conservative regular girl that still can beat up jazz. Thorough as f- don't need your jazz. Psychic as f- can reach up jazz. Zodiac sign, it must be a Gemini moon, cause we about to go half. Mistakenly, nobody been in a bag, but how many bodies done been in her bag?

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And yes, someone definitely spilled custard on the console again. 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
6: Yavapai Broadcasting News, I'm Paul David. The Pocket Fire in Oak Creek Canyon, north of Sedona, is 0% contained at 257 acres. A Southwest Complex Incident Management Team 2 took control of the fire Sunday. A go evacuation order remains in effect for visitors and residents of Oak Creek Canyon between Sedona and Forest Highlands. Highway 89A is closed from Sedona to Fort Tuthill in Flagstaff. Woody Mountain Road is closed, and Red Rock Junior Senior High School in Sedona is being used as a Red Cross shelter. The fire was first reported Friday at 5 p.m. and quickly grew. What caused the fire is unknown at this time. Lake Mary is temporarily closed while it's being used for firefighting. The Coconino National Forest will host a presentation tonight for the Pocket Fire in Oak Creek Canyon. The presentation will be streamed at 7 p.m. tonight on the Coconino National Forest Facebook page. Apache Sitgreaves National Forest responded to the Flat Fire yesterday. It's located 4 miles south of Black Canyon Lake. It's burned 100 acres. It's 0% contained. The fire is visible from Sholo. Smoke impacting the areas from the Flat Fire along with the Sycamore and Hell's Gate fires. A White Mountain Zone Type 3 team is in charge of that blaze. The Prescott Chamber of Commerce will hold a ribbon-cutting ceremony for the newly refurbished bandstand at the Courthouse Square in downtown Prescott. The event will take place on July 1st at 4 p.m. Coconino County Health Department launched a community health needs assessment survey. They're looking for participation from residents of all ages. The information will help create programs and services over the next several years. A link to the survey can be found on our news page at myradioplace.com. The survey ends September 30th. ADOT says crews will be making pavement repairs to a portion of I-40 near Seligman tomorrow and Wednesday. Westbound I-40 will be narrowed to one lane from 6:30 to 4 Tuesday, with eastbound I-40 narrowed to one lane from 6:30 to 4 on Wednesday. Highway 89 will be closed nightly in Prescott between Phippen Trail and the Willow Lake roundabouts now through Friday. The closure will occur each night from 7 p.m. to 5 a.m. with detours in place. With the news, I'm Paul David for Yavapai Broadcasting.
5: Sunny and warm, the word for the week this week. Could see an increase in chances for showers and thunderstorms in the afternoon hours beginning by the midweek. High temps today, Flagstaff 86, Sedona 99, Prescott 93, Cottonwood 103, winds out of the southwest up to 15.
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